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1: The summer-like stretch continues for our eight-day forecast. Temperatures tonight will dip down to the upper 50s under mostly clear skies, posing a sunny start to our Wednesday as high temperatures once again reach the low 80s. A weak cold front will slide through in the afternoon on Wednesday, which could bring an isolated shower or a thunderstorm, but no severe weather is expected. Overnight lows tumbling to near 50. A bit cooler Thursday and Friday with highs in the mid-70s, staying dry through the end of the week. Tracking West Michigan's weather, I'm Storm Team 8 meteorologist Sarah Flynn.
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5: The summer-like stretch continues for our 8-day forecast. Temperatures tonight will dip down to the upper 50s under mostly clear skies, posing a sunny start to our Wednesday as high temperatures once again reach the low 80s. A weak cold front will slide through in the afternoon on Wednesday, which could bring an isolated shower or a thunderstorm, but no severe weather is expected. Overnight lows tumbling to near 50. A bit cooler Thursday and Friday with highs in the mid-70s, staying dry through the end of the week. Tracking West Michigan's weather, I'm Storm Team 8 meteorologist Sarah Flynn.
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4: Mostly clear and quiet tonight as low temperatures dip down to the upper 50s. Into Wednesday, yet again a warm day with highs in the low 80s. But as a cold front sweeps through in the afternoon, a chance of a few isolated showers and thunderstorms will develop. Slightly cooler behind that cold front, temperatures in the low to mid 70s for Thursday and Friday with plenty of sunshine. And that's the theme as we move towards the end of May and into early June. Tracking West Michigan's weather, I'm Storm Team 8 meteorologist Sarah Flynn.
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3: Mostly clear and quiet tonight as low temperatures dip down to the upper 50s. Into Wednesday, yet again a warm day with highs in the low 80s. But as a cold front sweeps through in the afternoon, a chance of a few isolated showers and thunderstorms will develop. Slightly cooler behind that cold front, temperatures in the low to mid 70s for Thursday and Friday with plenty of sunshine. And that's the theme as we move towards the end of May and into early June. Tracking West Michigan's weather, I'm Storm Team 8 meteorologist Sarah Flynn.
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You sit around moping, crying, crying. 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

0: Back into a report of some weird smells in Kalamazoo. And I'll tell you how you can score that galley sub shirt from RetroMichigan.com. 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
1: Mostly clear and quiet tonight as low temperatures dip down to the upper 50s. Into Wednesday, yet again a warm day with highs in the low 80s. But as a cold front sweeps through in the afternoon, a chance of a few isolated showers and thunderstorms will develop. Slightly cooler behind that cold front, temperatures in the low to mid 70s for Thursday and Friday with plenty of sunshine. And that's the theme as we move towards the end of May and into early June. Tracking West Michigan's weather, I'm Storm Team 8 meteorologist Sarah Flynn.
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couldn't dance. 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
2: Mostly clear and quiet tonight as low temperatures dip down to the upper 50s. Into Wednesday, yet again a warm day with highs in the low 80s. But as a cold front sweeps through in the afternoon, a chance of a few isolated showers and thunderstorms will develop. Slightly cooler behind that cold front, temperatures in the low to mid 70s for Thursday and Friday with plenty of sunshine. And that's the theme as we move towards the end of May and into early June. Tracking West Michigan's weather, I'm Storm Team 8 meteorologist Sarah Flynn.
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2: Mostly clear and quiet tonight as low temperatures dip down to the upper 50s. Into Wednesday, yet again a warm day with highs in the low 80s. But as a cold front sweeps through in the afternoon, a chance of a few isolated showers and thunderstorms will develop. Slightly cooler behind that cold front, temperatures in the low to mid 70s for Thursday and Friday with plenty of sunshine. And that's the theme as we move towards the end of May and into early June. Tracking West Michigan's weather, I'm Storm Team 8 meteorologist Sarah Flynn.
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4: Mostly clear and quiet tonight as low temperatures dip down to the upper 50s. Into Wednesday, yet again a warm day with highs in the low 80s. But as a cold front sweeps through in the afternoon, a chance of a few isolated showers and thunderstorms will develop. Slightly cooler behind that cold front, temperatures in the low to mid 70s for Thursday and Friday with plenty of sunshine. And that's the theme as we move towards the end of May and into early June. Tracking West Michigan's weather, I'm Storm Team 8 meteorologist Sarah Flynn.
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1: 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That's why state law requires 3 feet when passing a bicyclist. And some communities require 5 feet. 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
2: Mostly clear and quiet tonight as low temperatures dip down to the upper 50s. Into Wednesday, yet again a warm day with highs in the low 80s. But as a cold front sweeps through in the afternoon, a chance of a few isolated showers and thunderstorms will develop. Slightly cooler behind that cold front, temperatures in the low to mid 70s for Thursday and Friday with plenty of sunshine. And that's the theme as we move towards the end of May and into early June. Tracking West Michigan's weather, I'm Storm Team 8 meteorologist Sarah Flynn.
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0: report of some weird smells in Kalamazoo. 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
3: Partly cloudy to mostly sunny conditions today with just an isolated chance of a shower or pop-up thunderstorm. High temperature right around 83. Tonight, and those evening showers will dissipate, then mostly clear sky developing, a low near 53. For Thursday, sunny conditions. It's going to be just slightly cooler. Pleasant overall, though, with a high temperature right around 73. It looks like a dry forecast will take us right through this upcoming weekend with lots of sunshine. I'm Storm Team Maine Meteorologist Matt Kirkwood, tracking southwest Michigan's weather.
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0: It's a sound every Michigander knows. That 2 a.m. rhythm on the roof. 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

0: Scotty Bud in the morning on Cool FM. Thanks for listening this morning. We will see some sunshine today and get up to 83. The rest of the week's really nice, upper 70s. 57 in Battle Creek this morning, 55 in Kalamazoo. Buckle up, it's a busy Wednesday. I always have to check what day it is after we have a three-day weekend. Here's what we're talking about today. We're going to tell you how to win that Galley Subs retro shirt from RetroMichigan.com. Giving that away this week. It's pretty sweet looking. By the way, I've been thinking about that shirt. It's got that cool submarine logo, some of you remember. And Galley Subs up by Western was such an awesome sub place. I was thinking about it yesterday, so I decided to go to the next best thing since it's not around anymore. I went to Wally's Subs on Stadium Drive in Kalamazoo. A lot of people think that's similar. I ate too much. What else is happening this morning? We have somebody in trouble in sports. And today is an anniversary of one of the greatest days in music ever in Southwest Michigan. We'll clue you in on that coming up a little later. Some of you already know, I'm sure. Anything you want to talk about, have at it. 343-1111. You can text me if it's easier. Our text number here in the studio is 80373. Sports is on deck on Cool FM.
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0: Cool FM Sports. Tigers lost last night to the Angels 10-6. A late collapse for the Tigers, who had the lead 6-4 going into the eighth. They gave up a grand slam. Their winning streak ends at one. Tigers actually had the bases loaded with nobody out in the sixth inning, only scored one run there. Things are not looking good for the Tigers, who are now at the bottom of the entire American League. Mize will pitch tonight.
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Scotty Bud in the morning on Cool FM. Good morning. You ever think about buying a Ferrari? I know they're kind of expensive, but now, whoa, we've got the electric car from Ferrari. Only $640,000. People are already making fun of it. Apparently, it looks like a Nissan Leaf, whatever that is. $640,000. Come on now.

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Good morning to you. Hey, we're giving away a really cool shirt from RetroMichigan.com again this week. It's from the Galley. Remember Galley Subs up on Western's campus from back in the day? It's a sweet-looking shirt. If you want to see it, go to the Cool FM Facebook page. It is right there. Text the keyword GALLEY to 80373 to get yourself registered. We will give it away on Friday.

0: Scotty Bud in the Morning on Cool FM. What do you think the fastest growing city in America is? I'm going to give you a second here. It's not in Michigan. It's not in California. It's not in New York. It's Charlotte in North Carolina. However, some of the folks down there are saying, don't come. We're full. They added over 20,000 people between 2024 and 2025, more than any other city in the country. There's a suburb called Fort Mill, which is the fastest growing area in the U.S. The population jumps 7%, a little bit south of Charlotte. So their population is now at 965,000 people. They are the nation's 14th largest city. And the reason people like it there and are going there is because of its affordability. However, because of the swelling popularity, things are now getting more expensive. See how it is?
1: Yeah.
0: People in Charlotte are worried they're going to become another Atlanta. And ain't nobody got time for that.
2: Portland City Council wasting no time in the search for a new city manager. They bypassed the usual bidding process to find a search firm. That's a process that normally takes up to a month. The council has hired Frank Walsh's Coldwater-based firm for the search. He says they won't have any problems recruiting for the city for the new city manager to succeed Patrick McGinnis. Walsh says if things go as planned, they could make an offer in late August, do a thorough background check, and then the new manager would start in September or October. A 32-year-old Mattawan woman will be spending at least the next 6 years in prison after she pled no contest in April to driving intoxicated, causing death. Sheila Kirshner rear-ended a horse-drawn Amish buggy around 8 a.m. March 26, 2025 in Lawrence Township, killing 8-year-old Alma Yoder and injuring her brother Joey. Kirshner was under the influence of several prescriptions at the time the police say were controlled substances. She also pled no contest to driving under the influence, causing injury. Six other charges were dropped. In the WKZO Newsroom, I'm Michael Arney.
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1: Partly cloudy to mostly sunny conditions today with just an isolated chance of a shower or pop-up thunderstorm. High temperature right around 83. Tonight, those evening showers will dissipate, then mostly clear sky developing, a low near 53. For Thursday, sunny conditions. It's going to be just slightly cooler. Pleasant overall, though, with a high temperature right around 73. It looks like a dry forecast will take us right through this upcoming weekend with lots of sunshine. I'm Storm Team Maine Meteorologist Matt Kirkwood, tracking southwest Michigan's weather.
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11: Oh, oh.

Scotty Bud in the morning on Cool FM. Looks like they cut the ribbon on the new Portage Farmers Market. It's pretty cool looking. All this from a big donation and some other money as well. But the donation, a big one, came from Charles and Lynn Zhang, who have been very generous with their wealth in Southwest Michigan. They have thrown money at a lot of different ventures, including the Senior Center, which is right next door to the new Portage Farmers Market. Around 50 vendors in there each week. It's a sweet looking deal. First one coming up on Sunday, starting at 9 a.m.

Scotty Bud of the Morning on Cool FM. Good morning to you. Thanks for spending some time with Cool FM this morning. Well, the post office had a contest. I had no idea. Just found out about it. They actually asked you what old stamps they should bring back. Now, I'm not somebody who gets all bent out of shape about what kind of stamps I use. I don't even look at them. I think the ones I buy are like, they're usually American flags. That's just what they give you, right? But apparently they make all these specialty ones. People get all excited.

0: excited about it. So when they ask people, what stamp should we bring back? The winner was a 2018 Mr. Rogers stamp.
1: Yeah.
0: So now it's coming back into circulation.
1: Okay.
0: So now you can go to the post office and hold up the line by asking to see the Mr. Rogers stamps and then deciding if you want to buy them or not. You ever been behind that person? It's usually somebody's grandma or on Christmas.
2: Can I see the wreath stamps?
0: I always get behind them. And now they're going to be buying the Mr. Rogers stamps. I did not know there was one in the first place, but it's back after 8 years. Go get them.
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0: Cool FM Sports. Tigers lost to the Angels 10-6 last night. A late collapse for the Tigers. They had a lead 6-4 going to the eighth. I thought it was over. I went to bed. They gave up a grand slam. Their winning streak ends at one. They wasted three hits from McGonagall, a home run for Perez. Tigers had bases loaded, nobody out in the sixth inning and only scored one run. All kinds of stuff went wrong late last night. Mize will pitch tonight for the Tigers.
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Scotty Bud in the morning on Cool FM. We're headed up to 83 today, partly cloudy skies. It's 57 at Battle Creek, 56 in Kalamazoo this morning. And we're giving you a chance to snag a really cool shirt from RetroMichigan.com. It's from the Galley. Remember them? Galley Subs, a Western tradition since 1965. That was on the front of their shirt. They had that submarine logo. All you have to do to get registered is text the keyword Galley, G-A-L-L-E-Y, to 80373. We'll get a winner coming up on Friday. Good luck from Cool FM.

Scotty Bud in the Morning on Cool FM. I just found out it's National Sunscreen Day. Right on. So do you use the white lotion and rub that all over your body so you look like a psycho, or do you use the spray? I'm a spray guy for sure. Oh, by the way, did you know if you use the spray, you're supposed to rub it in? You can't just spray it on. You got to get it into your skin. That's what the instructions say. Huh? I know. Great music, and you get to learn stuff. What an amazing radio station.

0: Scotty Bud in the Morning on Cool FM. Thanks for listening this morning. 57 at Battle Creek, 56 in Kalamazoo, partly cloudy, and 83 eventually today. Let's find out who's in trouble in sports. Packers running back Josh Jacobs facing a slew of domestic violence charges after he was arrested in Wisconsin Tuesday. Five charges. Oh, boy. Battery, criminal damage to property, disorderly conduct, strangulation and suffocation, and intimidation of a victim. Cops say they were dispatched Saturday morning to an alleged disturbance involving Jacobs, but he was not taken into custody until Tuesday. By the way, Jacobs' attorneys say he vehemently denies the allegations. Keep an eye on that one.
1: News is brought to you by Wings of Hope Hospice, serving Allegan County and the surrounding communities.
2: There have been changes and improvements to mental health care in the Kalamazoo area, particularly in emergency response and the justice system, and a town forum on the subject is planned for Thursday morning downtown. ALPAC Kalamazoo has invited a panel of local officials who deal with the issue on a daily basis to take part in a panel discussion. There will also be a presentation and question and answer session. The aim is to encourage partnerships and understanding to promote better outcomes for the community. It'll be held at 9 a.m. at the Catalyst Center on Water Street. We have a link to register at WKZO.com. Kent County Undersheriff Brian Muir says the home explosion in Plainfield Township yesterday morning was intentional, and they say it was a murder-suicide attempt. A man died in the blast. His wife was pulled from the burning home by neighbors, and she is hospitalized with serious injuries. Muir says they believe the husband was trying to kill them both. No names have been released, and police say she would have died if the neighbors wouldn't have acted. In the WKZO newsroom, I'm Michael Arney.
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7: People have started using AI for all sorts of things, but I cannot think of an area where the stakes are higher than your health. First of all, I'll tell you this. I know doctors who have cracked some seemingly impossible cases with the help of AI, so it can be a powerful tool. But AI can also hallucinate, provide bad advice, and be just as confident when it does that. If you do decide to plug any personal medical information into one of these chatbots, you should know that while the companies that created them have robust privacy protections in place, they are not bound by HIPAA, like your healthcare provider is. Whatever the advice presented to you, take it with a degree of healthy skepticism. Always get a second opinion. And remember, if you ever experience concerning symptoms, skip the AI consult and head straight to the ER. I'm Dr. Sanjay Gupta, helping you live a better life.
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11: Partly cloudy to mostly sunny conditions today with just an isolated chance of a shower or pop-up thunderstorm. High temperature right around 83. Tonight, in those evening showers will dissipate, then mostly clear sky developing, a low near 53. For Thursday, sunny conditions. It's going to be just slightly cooler. Pleasant overall, though, with a high temperature right around 73. It looks like a dry forecast will take us right through this upcoming weekend with lots of sunshine. I'm Storm Team Maine Meteorologist Matt Kirkwood, tracking southwest Michigan's weather.
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Scotty Butt in the Morning on Cool FM. Coming up in just a few minutes, just after 8 o'clock, we're going to talk about a music anniversary for Southwest Michigan. 42 years ago today.

0: Scotty Bud in the morning on Cool FM. Good morning. We're headed to 83 today. Partly cloudy skies. Rest of the week will be nice. Upper 70s after today. Thanks for listening this morning. Every year on this day, May 27th, I celebrate an anniversary of a show, a concert, a festival that happened in Southwest Michigan. You may know what I'm talking about. If you don't, let me tell you about the American Rock Festival that happened on May 27, 1984, 42 years ago at Timber Ridge Ski Area out near Goebbels. A heavy metal music festival. Ozzy and Triumph headlined. They were the last two to go on. Night Ranger was there as well. They were the least heavy metal band of the seven. A show like this will never happen again. Not there, anyway. Tickets were just $20. Not even. I think they were $19.50 originally. I was not there. Some friends of mine were. One of my close friends covered it for the Kalamazoo Gazette. You can look that up. I was out in California. Out near, actually, where the US Festival happened the year before, in 1983. I didn't go to that one either. Idiot. Anyway, the American Rock Festival was a one-of-a-kind at the time, but obviously there were many festivals back in the 80s. Over the years, the last 42 years, I have been asked so many times about the American Rock Festival. Hey, what do you know? Hey, were you there? Have you talked to the bands about it? And so at one point I decided, you know what? There's a lot of questions about this thing and a lot of rumors and a lot of bad information out there. Why don't we just go to the source? So I did. I went to Gordon Rance, who owned Timber Ridge Ski Area. He has since passed. And I was just going to interview him and get to some of the answers. And so we talked to Gordon on video. And then eventually I started digging for more information and found more information. Then I started contacting some members of the bands, and we decided to do a full-blown documentary, which is now on YouTube. It's about 45 minutes, and if you want to check it out, you can. It is free on YouTube. Just look up American Rock Festival. I don't make any money off of it. But if you were not there, after you watch that, you'll feel like you were. The American Rock Festival, May 27, 1984, at Timber Ridge. There'll never be another one like it.
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0: 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Tigers lost to the Angels 10-6 last night after leading for most of the game. They had a 6-4 lead going into the eighth. They gave up a grand slam and lost it. Myers pitches tonight for the Tigers.
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Scotty Bud in the morning on Cool FM. Well, there's a new Ferrari out, and it is an electric Ferrari, and it goes for $640,000, and people are already making fun of it. They're saying it looks like a Nissan Leaf. Ouch. That's gotta hurt the Ferrari, folks.

Scotty Bud in the morning on Cool FM. Good morning. They cut the ribbon on the new Portage Farmers Market. It's pretty sweet next to the Senior Center. A big donation came from Charles and Lynn Zhang, who have been very generous with their money in Southwest Michigan. They have added it to a lot of different, projects and nonprofit things in the area. Around 50 vendors are going to be there each week. Looks pretty cool. They'll have some live music. The first market at the new location will be from 9 a.m. to 1 p.m. this coming Sunday. The Portage Farmers Market right there on Center Street next to the Senior Center.

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1: Scotty Bud of the Morning on Cool FM. Hello, how's your Wednesday going? You all right? Partly cloudy and 83 eventually today. In case you haven't heard, all this week giving you a chance to win a cool shirt from RetroMichigan.com. They're the company that makes shirts with the logos of defunct companies around Michigan, including Kalamazoo. And this week we're giving away a shirt with the Galley logo on it. Remember them? The sub shop? Everybody called it Galley Subs. And their slogan was a Western tradition since 1965. You can see the picture if you want to over at my Facebook page or at Cool FM's Facebook page. Pretty sweet looking shirt. How are you going to win it? Just text the keyword Galley, G-A-L-L-E-Y, to the Cool FM text line, which is 80373. 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We'll give it away on Friday. 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
2: Starting June 1st, RX Kids is expanding to the city of Galesburg, along with Oshtemo and Waukesha Townships in Kalamazoo County. The prenatal and infant cash prescription program already exists in the city of Kalamazoo. Eligible families in those three areas will receive $1,500 during pregnancy and $500 a month for the first year of a child's life. The expansion of the program in Kalamazoo County is funded by the state of Michigan, the Stryker Johnson Foundation, and the Kalamazoo Community Foundation. The YMCA of Greater Kalamazoo has named Arisha Moore as our new president and CEO. Moore will become the first woman to serve as the organization's permanent CEO in its 160-year history. Board of Directors says the search for the new leader took 6 months. Moore will take over in July. She has more than 15 years of nonprofit experience and she currently serves as the Vice President of Operations and Social Responsibility at the YMCA of Florida's First Coast. In the WKZO Newsroom, I'm Michael Arney.
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10: Partly cloudy to mostly sunny conditions today with just an isolated chance of a shower or pop-up thunderstorm. High temperature right around 83. Tonight, in those evening showers will dissipate, then mostly clear sky developing, a low near 53. For Thursday, sunny conditions. It's going to be just slightly cooler. Pleasant overall, though, with a high temperature right around 73. It looks like a dry forecast will take us right through this upcoming weekend with lots of sunshine. I'm Storm Team Maine Meteorologist Matt Kirkwood, tracking southwest Michigan's weather.
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Howdy, Bud in the Morning on Cool FM. A new biography on Jeff Beck is going to be released this summer. It's called Blow by Blow, the Jeff Beck story. And it was compiled from over 30 hours of interviews with Beck, along with some of the folks that he has played with. And that's a lot of people, by the way, including Jimmy Page. It'll come out July 14th.

0: 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Get out the sunscreen because it's National Sunscreen Day.
1: Yep.
0: My only question is, do you use the white lotion, rub it all over your body so you look like a maniac, or do you use the spray? I'm a spray guy. I got bottles everywhere. I got them in my golf bag, in my boat, at the house, in the car. By the way, in case you didn't know, when you spray on the sunscreen, you're supposed to rub it in. Don't just spray it. You're supposed to get it into the actual skin, into your pores. I've got all the information. If you have any questions, let me know.
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Scotty Bunn in the morning on Cool FM. The post office had a contest and asked what old stamps they should bring back. Guess which one was the winner? I don't think you'll guess, so I'm just going to tell you. It's Mr. Rogers from 2018. So he'll be back soon on a stamp again.

0: Scotty Bud of the Morning on Cool FM. How's your Wednesday going? You all right? Up to 83 today. Rest of the week, upper 70s, by the way. Today's an anniversary of sorts. I celebrate it every year. May 27th, 1984. Where were you? Were you at Timber Ridge Ski Area on May 27th, 1984? Drinking? Doing stuff you weren't supposed to do? Sitting on the hill? Getting a sunburn at the American Rock Festival? Yeah. It was a heavy metal freak show, I'm telling you. Triumph was the headliner. Ozzy played right before that. Seven bands total. Nothing like that's ever going to happen again at Timber Ridge, guaranteed. There were some troubles. Tickets were $19.50. Yeah. Over the years, I've had so many questions about that event. I was not there. I was in California at the time. Wish I had been there. But I know some of you were at the American Rock Festival. So over the years, I got so many questions, I decided to go to the source. We went right to the folks who own Timber Ridge, the Rance family, did some interviews. I found more and more information out over the years, and we decided to make a documentary. You can find it on YouTube. It is free. I don't make any money off of it. It's about 45 minutes. It answers all the questions about the American Rock Festival. A tremendous day. May 27th, 1984 at Timber Ridge. Never be another one.
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6: It appears today will represent about the only chance of any type of showers in the next week. Looks like sunshine in between any showers that do develop. High temperature will be warm around 83. Tonight, any showers dissipate, a mostly clear sky taking hold, and a low temperature right around 53. For Thursday, sunny conditions, a little bit cooler, but still pleasant. High temperature 73. Sunshine in 70s will likely take us through this upcoming weekend. I'm Storm Team 8 meteorologist Matt Kirkwood, tracking southwest to Michigan's weather.
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3: It appears today will represent about the only chance of any type of showers in the next week. Looks like sunshine in between any showers that do develop. High temperature will be warm around 83. Tonight, any showers dissipate. A mostly clear sky taking hold and a low temperature right around 53. For Thursday, sunny conditions, a little bit cooler, but still pleasant. High temperature 73. Sunshine in 70s will likely take us through this upcoming weekend. I'm Storm Team 8 meteorologist Matt Kirkwood, tracking southwest to Michigan's weather.
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5: It appears today will represent about the only chance of any type of showers in the next week. Looks like sunshine in between any showers that do develop. High temperature will be warm around 83. Tonight, any showers dissipate, a mostly clear sky taking hold, and a low temperature right around 53. For Thursday, sunny conditions, a little bit cooler, but still pleasant. High temperature 73. Sunshine in 70s will likely take us through this upcoming weekend. I'm Storm Team 8 meteorologist Matt Kirkwood, tracking southwest to Michigan's weather.
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6: Plenty of sunshine for our Wednesday forecast. Temperatures will reach the low 80s today, making it the warmest of the upcoming 8-day forecast. A chance of an isolated shower or two is possible this afternoon, although most of the rain should miss West Michigan. Dry overnight with a low near 53. Notably cooler on Thursday, a high of 73, still plenty of sunshine. Mid-70s with sunshine will be the theme through the weekend. Tracking West Michigan's weather, I'm Storm Team 8 meteorologist Sarah Flynn.
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7: Plenty of sunshine for our Wednesday forecast. Temperatures will reach the low 80s today, making it the warmest of the upcoming 8-day forecast. A chance of an isolated shower or two is possible this afternoon, although most of the rain should miss West Michigan. Dry overnight with a low near 53. Notably cooler on Thursday, a high of 73, still plenty of sunshine. Mid-70s with sunshine will be the theme through the weekend. Tracking West Michigan's weather, I'm Storm Team 8 meteorologist Sarah Flynn.
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0: That's Neil Diamond. I am, I said. It's 2:11. I'm Jeff Cassidy. Glad to have you along this beautiful Wednesday afternoon. Plenty of sunshine. A little hot and humid. High in the mid-80s today. We do have a chance for a few thunderstorms to pop up later this afternoon or this evening, but only a small chance. Less humid overnight, low in the mid-50s. Then we'll be cooler tomorrow into the mid-70s. Beautiful. Right now, 83 in Kalamazoo. Got some concert news to talk about later on this afternoon. The world's oldest wing walker. Find out what that's all about. And today's top five at five. Looking back to this week in 1974. All that, along with the greatest hits of all time for this Wednesday afternoon. On the way, BTO, Paul McCartney and Wings, and the Rolling Stones next. 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

0: Now, while we were observing the Memorial Day holiday this past weekend, a World War II veteran in England became the world's oldest wing walker at age 98, standing atop a flying aircraft for over 9 minutes at over 1,000 feet in the air. Harry Heisman trained for nearly a year to prepare for this. He did it to raise funds for the Lenox Children's Cancer Fund and to honor his late wife and son, both cancer victims. By the way, it was just a regular weekend in England. They do not observe Memorial Day in May. They have a holiday called Remembrance Day on November 11th. Stay close. Billy Joel is coming up. Brewer and Shipley and the Kingsmen are next in just 3 minutes on Cool FM.
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6: Plenty of sunshine for our Wednesday forecast. Temperatures will reach the low 80s today, making it the warmest of the upcoming 8-day forecast. A chance of an isolated shower or two is possible this afternoon, although most of the rain should miss West Michigan. Dry overnight with a low near 53. Notably cooler on Thursday, a high of 73, still plenty of sunshine. Mid-70s with sunshine will be the theme through the weekend. Tracking West Michigan's weather, I'm Storm Team 8 meteorologist Sarah Flynn.
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0: Number one song from early 1974, Al Wilson and Show and Tell. We're going to look back to this week in May of 1974, coming up with our top five at five. Find out a little bit about what was going on around this time. Memorial Day weekend, 1974. 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Coming up after the 5 o'clock whistle. Plus, got more of the greatest hits of all time. Just around the corner, Peter Frampton, Simon and Garfunkel, and Fleetwood Mac. 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

Midnight. She made me feel so good. 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

0: That's Ronnie Lane, Ronnie Wood, Kenny Jones, and Rod Stewart's The Faces. Speaking of Rod Stewart, he's bringing his One Last Time tour, Soaring Eagle Casino, September 3rd. A lot of great shows coming to the area in the next few weeks or so. We got David Lee Roth. He'll be at Fire Keepers on June 13th. Journey, their final tour, Van Andel Arena on June 14th. The Righteous Brothers will be at Bluegate Theater in Shipshawana. That's June 18th. Grand Funk Railroad in Pawpaw at Warner Vineyards, June 20th. And Paul Simon at Meadowbrook Amphitheater. That's also on June 20th. And check out some more concert listings at our website. 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Click on the events page right there. Johnny Rivers on the way. America and the Beatles from the Revolver album. That's next on Cool FM.
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5: Plenty of sunshine for our Wednesday forecast. Temperatures will reach the low 80s today, making it the warmest of the upcoming 8-day forecast. A chance of an isolated shower or two is possible this afternoon, although most of the rain should miss West Michigan. Dry overnight with a low near 53. Notably cooler on Thursday, a high of 73, still plenty of sunshine. Mid-70s with sunshine will be the theme through the weekend. Tracking West Michigan's weather, I'm Storm Team 8 meteorologist Sarah Flynn.
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0: town from Edwin Starr, 25 miles. I'm Jeff Cassidy. So coin collectors, get ready. A new quarter commemorating America's semi-quincentennial, honoring the Declaration of Independence, will be released into circulation by the U.S. Mint. Starting on Monday, the front will feature Thomas Jefferson, author of the Declaration. And on the back will be the Liberty Bell with the words Declaration of Independence, Quarter Dollar, Liberty, and United States of America. This will be the third 250th birthday quarter following the Mayflower quarter, the Revolutionary War quarter, and still to come are quarters for the U.S. Constitution, the Gettysburg Address, and one for a nickel and one for the dime. Jerry Rafferty coming up. Rolling Stones and Hamilton, Joe Frank and Reynolds on the way next. Right now, it's A Better Life with Dr. Sanjay Gupta on Cool FM.
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2: Did you know that almost half the vegetables and more than three quarters of the fruit that we eat in this country come from just one state, California? Yeah, it's true. And according to a new report by the Environmental Working Group, a health advocacy organization, a lot of this produce is tainted with PFAS, which are sometimes referred to as forever chemicals. Why? Well, the EPA says pesticides keep America's food supply safe, abundant, and affordable. And of course, these chemicals are used in every state, not just California. Now, if you are worried, though, about how much you're consuming, the best thing to do is to buy organic produce, if and when you can. Organic or not, you should rinse all fruits and vegetables under running water. 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I'm Dr. Sanjay Gupta, helping you live a better life.
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0: is for the free show in Plainwell tonight. 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It'll be a beautiful night for it, too. More great oldies on the way. Sweet, Supremes. And the Raspberries on the way next on Cool FM.
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5: Quiet weather prevails tonight as low temperatures dip down to the low 50s, a touch cooler into Thursday, a high of 73. It will be a touch breezy, especially at the lakeshore, with a north wind at 10 to 15 miles per hour, a beach hazard statement in effect for a handful of lakeshore counties. Mid-70s and sunshine will be the theme throughout the weekend. No signs of rain in the eight-day forecast, and a few 80s likely returning next week. Tracking West Michigan's weather, I'm Storm Team 8 meteorologist Sarah Flynn.
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2: It's time for the Top 5 at 5. I'm Jeff Cassidy. Today, we're looking back at this week. End of May, 1974. Counting down the top songs on our radios. Gordon Lightfoot wrote the song at number 5 while his girlfriend at the time was out with friends at a local bar. He was dating backup singer Kathy Smith, who would later serve time in jail for being the person who supplied John Belushi with the drugs that killed him. At number 5, Gordon Lightfoot at Sundown, Cool FM.

Gordon Lightfoot, Sundown, coming in number 5 this week, 1974. Well, the song at number 4 first appeared a year earlier on a Stylistics album, Rock and Roll Baby. It was edited for a single release, and this version was included on their next album, Let's Put It All Together. Stylistics, You Make Me Feel Brand New, a Cool FM.

0: Jackson 5, Dancing Machine, coming in number 3 this week in May 1974. Checking out some of the things that were making news around that time. The Boston Celtics beat the Milwaukee Bucks in Game 7 of the NBA Finals. John Havlicek was MVP. A U.S. district judge ordered President Nixon to surrender 64 tape recordings of White House conversations related to the Watergate scandal. Jazz legend Duke Ellington died at the age of 75. At the movies, folks were going to see The Lords of Flatbush, starring Sylvester Stallone and Henry Winkler, and Clint Eastwood and Jeff Bridges, starring in Thunderbolt and Lightfoot, all this week, 1974. Top two songs on our radios coming up. We'll get to those coming up in just a few minutes on Cool FM.
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0: Michigan's

Oldies Cool FM. I'm Jeff Cassidy, counting down the top five at five. Top songs from this week, 1974. We've heard three of them so far. Sundown from Gordon Lightfoot. You Make Me Feel Brand New by the Stylistics. And the Jackson 5 Dancing Machine was at number three. Well, a comment from George Harrison about the Beatles being prisoners due to their legal troubles in the early 70s inspired Paul McCartney to write this song about escaping freedom, criminals, and being a band on the run. Paul McCartney and Wings coming in number two.

0: Paul McCartney and Wings, Band on the Run, racing up the charts at number two this week, 1974. Bringing us to the top, our number one song. And you know, there was a new fad going on around this time, 1974. Matter of fact, in April of 74, live on the Academy Awards, a man did it in front of millions of viewers. So the timing of Ray Stevens' latest single could not have been better. It entered the charts just 5 days after the Oscar telecast. At number one this week, 1974, it's Ray Stevens and The Streak.
1: Hello, everyone. This is your Action News reporter with all the news that is news across the nation on the scene at the supermarket. There seems to have been some disturbance here. Pardon me, sir. Did you see what happened?
2: Yeah, I did. I was standing over there by the tomatoes, and here he come, running through the pole beans, through the fruits and vegetables, naked as a jaybird. And I hollered over to Ethel. I said, "Don't look, Ethel." And it's too late. She'd already been incensed.

0: station. 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
1: Yeah, I was just in here getting my tires checked, and he just appeared out of the traffic. Just come streaking around the grease right there. Didn't have nothing on but a smile. I looked in there, and Ethel was getting her cold drink. I hollered, "Don't look, Ethel!" And it's too late. She'd already been mooned. Flashed her right there in front of the shop, so...
2: Boogity, boogity.

0: reporter in the booth at the gym covering the disturbance at the basketball playoff. Pardon me, sir. Did you see what happened?
1: Yeah, they. Hey, Tom, I was just going down there to get Ethel a snow cone. Here he come, right out of the cheap seats. Dribbling. Right down the middle of the court. Didn't have on nothing but his PS. Made a hook shot and got out through the concession stand. I hollered up at Ethel. I said, "Don't look, Ethel!" It was too late. She'd already got a free shot. Grandstand. Right there in front of the home page.
0: Is that you, Ethel?
2: He's just as proud as he can be.
0: What do you think you're doing?
2: Listen to me. He gonna give us
0: a key. You get your clothes on.
2: Well, yes, they call him the street.
0: Ethel, where you go?
3: He likes to show off his Number one this week, Ethel, 1974, Ray Stevens and The Streak. Wrapping up our top five at five for this afternoon. Coming up tomorrow, we'll take a look back on way back. End of May 1959 to count down the top tunes. That'll be for your Thursday countdown. Right now, the Beach Boys, it's California Girls on Cool FM.

0: Rick Derringer, Rock and Roll Hoochie Coo. I'm Jeff Cassidy. Coming up about an hour from now, Tigers back in action. Tigers now at the bottom of the American League after losing to the Angels last night. Ah, they got them right where they want them. Should be a good pitching battle tonight, though. Casey Mize going against LA's Jose Soriano. Game time 6:40 tonight at Comerica Park. Got some more Detroit folks on the way. Martha and the Vandellas coming up, along with Three Dog Night and the Isley Brothers next on Cool FM.
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5: Quiet weather prevails tonight as low temperatures dip down to the low 50s. A touch cooler into Thursday, a high of 73. It will be a touch breezy, especially at the lakeshore, with a north wind at 10 to 15 miles per hour. A beach hazard statement in effect for a handful of lakeshore counties. Mid-70s and sunshine will be the theme throughout the weekend. No signs of rain in the 8-day forecast, and a few 80s likely returning next week. Tracking West Michigan's weather, I'm Storm Team 8 meteorologist Sarah Flynn.
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0: Don't let friends plead guilty. The state now wants to take your driving privileges, or maybe they already have. Now what do you do to get your driver's license back? You call Fred Taylor. Attorney Fred Taylor has over 25 years' experience helping people who have been charged with drunk driving, including the restoration of their driving privileges. 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There are technicalities, statutes, and procedures that can only be navigated by an attorney like Fred Taylor. 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The right attorney for the job is Fred Taylor. If your driving privileges are restricted, suspended, or revoked, you need to talk to Fred Taylor. 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He can get your license back. You've already made one mistake. 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
4: Quiet weather prevails tonight as low temperatures dip down to the low 50s, a touch cooler into Thursday, a high of 73. It will be a touch breezy, especially at the lakeshore, with a north wind at 10 to 15 miles per hour, a beach hazard statement in effect for a handful of lakeshore counties. Mid-70s and sunshine will be the theme throughout the weekend. No signs of rain in the eight-day forecast, and a few 80s likely returning next week. Tracking West Michigan's weather, I'm Storm Team 8 meteorologist Sarah Flynn.
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3: Quiet weather prevails tonight as low temperatures dip down to the low 50s, a touch cooler into Thursday, a high of 73. It will be a touch breezy, especially at the lakeshore, with a north wind at 10 to 15 miles per hour, a beach hazard statement in effect for a handful of lakeshore counties. Mid-70s and sunshine will be the theme throughout the weekend. No signs of rain in the 8-day forecast, and a few 80s likely returning next week. Tracking West Michigan's weather, I'm Storm Team 8 meteorologist Sarah Flynn.
0: The greatest hits of all time roll nonstop. Michigan's oldies, Cool FM.